it's hard to believe it's been 4 years since Ego Trip came out from Jacoby Shaddix and guys. Papa Roach, Leave a Light On, Talk Away the Dark. It's Lester continuing our Saturday Night Rockathon. Sean Morgan and his bandmates from South Africa, who were originally known as Sarin Gas, until they got smart in 2002 and changed their name to Seether.

0: That is the band Let Down, with a period after the name. Let Down, period. Actually, it's a guy by the name of Blake Coddington, Chicago rocker. Remember where the pandemic hit and all of us were just trying to figure out how to get through? Well, he was trying to find a way to express himself. And as a singer-songwriter, he could also pass for Jason Momoa, you know, the big celebrity actor. He's got the long hair, tats, and all that. But he came up with the creation, Let Down. Good sounding album. Do It For Love, the name of that one we just heard. Thank you so much for listening. Happy Saturday night. Rockin' with Audio Slave and Linkin Park in seconds.
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The brand new album came out earlier this year. Dave Grohl and Company, Foo Fighters. Name of that album, Your Favorite Toy. That track, Window, one of many we've been playing because that album is solid. Offspring and Korn rocking as we go through this Saturday night in seconds. Got one of those Lester, you got to see it to believe it videos. Are you familiar with the company Figure AI?

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0: started in 2020. Mitch McCauley, the lead guitarist, along with some friends, started the band Moon Fever. 2 years in, Mitch got some advice that he needed to up the level of his talent around him because he's a hell of a guitarist. So in 2022, he went out and with the help of the record company, recruited Dave Orton, Troy Wagman, and Tristan Bracht. And that's the voice you hear, Tristan's. He's the lead singer, Moon Fever, band out of Seattle. Keep an ear on them. They've released a couple songs that they've recorded, not yet completing a full album. So they hope to have one out in 2027. Keep an ear. Moon Fever, one of those new rock bands coming up. It's Lester on the way, serving up Nickelback. We'll also get some Queens of the Stone Age, Disturbed. And if you would, sing along. Happy birthday to you. Happy birthday to you. Happy birthday, Lizzie Hale. Lizzie of Hailstorm, 43 today. We're going to hear her and her brother and the band next.
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1: The Kroger brothers, Mike and Chad, along with Ryan Peake and Daniel Adair, out of British Columbia, Canada. That, of course, is Nickelback. Got a brand new album coming out the 30th of this month. Everything Under the Sun, you just heard Rattle the Cage from it. It's Lester. We're rolling a rock-a-thon for this Saturday night. Time to head to Chicago. Disturbed and I Will Not Break. 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
1: Man, that is such an impressive album. Legacy, Ivan, Zoltan, and the rest of the guys. A five-finger death punch, Nails in the Coffin, that track. It's Lester having a great Saturday night rockathon. Cindy looking for the post-Creed band, as she put in her Facebook Messenger. Said Alter Bridge would be great on a Saturday night. I agree. Miles Kennedy and the crew also doing some Nirvana and the hottest band according to the critics. We got it all coming up.
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1: Couple guys that are just the rage amongst the music critics right now. Band called Ninth Key. Joshua Landry, known as Low Spirit, and Jeff Thompson, Echo. That is some impressive stuff. Happy Feels Like, the name of that song. And it's going to be interesting to see if they can live up to the expectations. But a lot of critics talking about them. Matter of fact, they're hitting out the road coming up in November, starting in Atlanta, making their way across the country. It is Lester, Evanescence, Pearl Jam, and more coming up. And do you think you could tell if someone on a Zoom-type call was human or not? Well, there's a new company touting the world's first human interaction model. HIM, H-I-M, Human Interaction Model. And they say that Griffin fooled 48% of the people that he talked to on basically Zoom-type, you know, talking on a computer. Here's what you do. Check this out and see if you would be one of the ones that was fooled. The name of the company is Tavus, T-A-V-U-S. The name of the character, or the him, the human interaction model, is Griffin. Type Tavus Griffin in your browser and check out the new class of visual AI designed to understand and generate face-to-face, real-time conversation. Personally, I could tell kind of right away. Of course, then again, I was biased because I knew what I was going to look at. And you'll be a little biased too, but 48% of the people thought Griffin was real. Now, those are probably the same one who open links and click on stuff that you and I know not to, but Griffin's pretty damn impressive. And this is just the beginning. You know how improved they get after 6-12 months? Search it out and see what you think. Tavus, T-A-V-U-S, Griffin. You're Lester. Got to see it to believe it. Him, I guess. Human.
2: How did I lose weight? 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
1: I want to believe the harmony, the love of two bands out of the L.A. area. You've got In This Moment, Maria Brink and Company from their latest album, but they're also featuring Rory Rodriguez from Dayseeker. So you've got Orange County's Dayseeker and the Los Angeles County. You know, if you're from the L.A. area, you know, Orange County, L.A. County, they kind of butt heads. But I love the harmony. I love the way it sounds. I want to believe In This Moment, along with Dayseeker, Rory Rodriguez and company. Good, good stuff. That's off the Witch album from In This Moment, by the way. On the way, Bad Omens going to fire up another superset, cranking up Radiohead, Spirit Box, and more moments away.
2: Hi, Flo here to say that Progressive knows that life can change quickly, so it's good to have flexible coverage.
3: Oh, like when I have to take my ex off my policy.
2: Oh, sorry. But yes, we can do that.
3: And can you send them a message and tell them that they have trust issues that they need to work on?
2: We don't really get in the middle of these conflicts.
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1: Tom York and his Radiohead bandmates out of England with the big hit Creep. In his last tour going north of the border, Courtney LaPlante, Mike Stringer, and the rest of the band Spirit Box. Track called Mourning, as in sadness, and someone died, M-O-U-R-N-I-N-G. Spirit Box, crank it up, my friend.

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1: Not sure if they're White Sox fans or Cubs fans or if they're not even baseball fans. Tim McGillrath, Joe Prinsbit, and the guys from Rise Against out of Chicago. Savior, the name of that track. It's Lester, ready to fire up another Crank It Up set for our Saturday night. Steve, got your Chevelle coming up. Connie, she hit me up wanting to break stuff. Hey, Limp Bizkit, we're going to do that next.
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1: Band that was put together by twin brothers, Dan and Tom Cyril. And they were rocking back in 2002. And then they, unfortunately, had a horrible thing happen. 2012, Tom Cyril passed away. Dan had to make a decision. Do they keep going? Or do they call it quits and go their separate ways? He pulled the band together and kept going in honor of his brother, Sam Carter, Alex Dean, and Adam Christensen, the foursome now, Architects Machine, their latest. Thank you so much for listening. It's Lester, Foo Fighters, the band out of Memphis, Sleep Theory, plus the supergroup A Perfect Circle, coming up in mere moments. And as we make our way through the night, have you had DoorDash bring food to your house? Yeah, it's a person, right? Bring it up, drop the bag, you're good. Well, imagine DoorDash dropping food in your backyard from a drone. They've just been approved by the government, an FAA Part 135 air carrier certificate for their drone fleet. Yeah, DoorDash is going to have food dropped from a drone into your yard. What's the first thing you think of, right? What kind of condition is that food going to be after it's, drivers at least are, you think, are carrying it, not throwing it around and stuff. But, yeah, they say that they'll be up and running. They've been testing it for over a year, and now that they've got their certificate, look for DoorDash drone delivery. Hopefully not.
2: How did I lose weight? And I did. 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I love this stuff. 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I never minded being 235, but you know what minded? 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I said, I got to lose some LBs, Miles. 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
1: Maynard James Keenan and Billy Howerdell with their supergroup A Perfect Circle, which the current incarnation is pretty damn loaded. Josh Freese on the drum kit. Of course, spent time with the Foo Fighters, Nine Inch Nails. James Iha from Smashing Pumpkins on the lead guitar. And Matt McJunkins on the bass. That's some good stuff. Starless, the name of it. No new album coming. Just that song they released a few months ago as they were getting ready for a European tour. It sounds like Perfect Circle's going to be doing a big U.S. tour coming up, too. So Starless, I'm sure, will be a part of it. Coming up, we traveled back to the 90s for the band Silverchair. Frog stomping music. As Kelly hit me up on the Facebook Messenger asking for some Tomorrow from Silverchair. We'll do that. Plus, on the way after the top of the hour, we've got some Deftones brand new stuff, Papa Roach, and we'll also get some Collective Soul, Where the River Flows, for Sandy, who hit me up on the Facebook Messenger. Thanks for letting me hang out with you this Saturday night. It's a rocking one.
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1: January of 2025, Papa Roach released that song as a single only. People were talking, oh, are they going to do a follow-up to Ego Trip? That came out in 2022, but no new album was forthcoming. Just that song, Even If It Kills Me, from Papa Roach. Lester, continuing to roll through our Saturday night with a rockathon featuring the brand new one from the Deftones, Change in the House of Flies. Cool song. Melissa, thank you for hitting me up on the Facebook Messenger.

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1: I can't tell you how many people ask me about Bill Murray, the band. It's not Bill Murray, the actor, and the same thing. It's not spelled like Bill Murray, the actor. B-I-L-M-U-R-I is the band. Teaming up there with A Day to Remember, Always Let You Down. Bill Murray. I mean, that's got some pretty good sound to it. Always Let You Down. B-I-L-M-U-R-I, if you'd like to search him out and find out more. Coming up, Godsmack, the L.A. indie rockers Dirty Honey and Autumn Kings, as we do a little Gone twofer coming up.
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1: A little Gone twofer for you on this Saturday night, rocking out with Lester, Autumn Kings with Gone, Gone, Gone, and Dirty Honey before that, When I'm Gone. Put them together, you got When I'm Gone, Gone, Gone, Gone, Dirty Honey and Autumn Kings. Okay, it's a stretch. I'm trying to just have some fun. After all, I'm winding down the show, another half hour, and I'm out the door. By the way, the Lester Gotta See It, Believe It video of the weekend. Thank you so much, Scott, Becky, and Kimberly, for dropping me notes saying how weird yet cool the video is. If you missed it earlier, Figure AI. They're now selling F.03 humanoid robots. Well, they needed to destroy their older F.02 units. Yeah, they don't want to expose their proprietary hardware or software and stuff like that, and they didn't want a slow, expensive teardown of all these units, nail and screw by screw and nut by nut. So they decided to upgrade their software and tell them that they were going to jump in a swimming pool or something, because you can watch these humanoid robots jump off a platform into a 75-ton vat of molten steel. Very, very Terminator-type stuff. What a destructive way to end. But you see them go into the molten, and they kind of melt up. But the great thing is, they had fun with it. Some do swan dives. Some do flips, belly flops. Search out Figure AI Robot Decommission and see what those three folks who dropped me notes saying they loved it. Figure AI Robot Decommission. It's your Lester. Gotta see it.
2: How did I lose weight? And I did. Lean, right here. I did. I love this stuff. Listen, Brickhouse Nutrition been with me for a long time. So chatting with Miles. I'm up at like 235. True story. I never minded being 235, but you know what minded? My knees that were falling apart and my back. I'm like, I don't know what, before I started really lifting, probably about 190. So 235 was a lot. I said, I got to lose some LBs, Miles. He said, Dan, we're going to sick our team of docs and researchers on.

0: How did I lose weight? And I did lean right here. I did. I love this stuff. Listen, Brickhouse Nutrition been with me for a long time. So chatting with Miles, I'm up at like 235. True story. I never minded being 235, but you know what minded? My knees that were falling apart and my back. I'm like, I don't know what, before I started really lifting, probably about 190. So 235 was a lot. I said, I got to lose some LBs, Miles. He said, Dan, we're going to sick our team of docs and researchers on it, and we're going to get you a really good product because I don't want to take a lot of these needles and stuff. You know what he did? 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
1: If you like that Swedish rock sound, that's one of the up-and-coming rockers. They've been together a dozen years or so, but their latest album's getting a lot of buzz around the world. Like I said, they're from Sweden. Axis Mundi, AXISMUNDI. That's the name of the album, Axis Mundi, track Crestfallen. I just love Eddie Berg. I love his vocals, but also the fact that he sings and then he whips out the violin. The rockin' violin part is him. So good stuff. Check it out. If you're a fan of Swedish rock, you're definitely going to like Imminence. It's Lester. I got to get out of here. Thank you so much for letting me share the night. Eye of the Storm from FFDP is going to get me out the door. Oh, and I'm going to try and sneak in. I think I got time. Freak Like Me from Birthday Girl. Lizzie Hale. She's 43 from Hailstorm. I'll try and get that in here before I leave too.
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Dead Skin Mask. This weekend actually marks 36 years since Slayer's Seasons in the Abyss came out, and that record really found the perfect middle ground between the absolute speed of Reign in Blood and the slower, heavier direction they took on South of Heaven. It also became Slayer's highest charting album at the time. 36 years later, still one of the greats. It's Full Metal Jackie. Thank you for tuning in for another edition of the show. This week, Johan Hegg from Amon Amarth is going to be joining us to celebrate the release of their new album, The Allfather Awakens, a record that digs even further into the world of Norse mythology with Odin looming large throughout. So we'll get into a track from it in a bit. But first, I want to play you some new Prong. Their self-titled album is coming out November 6th. This is Fear the Sun. New Prong on Full Metal Jackie Radio. Listen loud.

0: New trivium that was dead inside of me. The song actually started with a riff Paulo had kicking around for 5 or 6 years that he called Slam. The idea was basically to take a death metal riff and play it like a stadium rock song. It's our first taste of what Trivium are working on for album number 11. It's Full Metal Jackie. Josta's weekly pick from the pit with Jamie Josta of Hatebreed is coming up later on in the hour. And after the break, Johan Hegg from Amana Mark.
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0: Bottle Jackie, and it is always a pleasure to welcome back to the show Amon Amarth frontman Johan Hegg. How are you doing, sir?
1: I have a terrible cold, but otherwise I'm fine.
0: I'm so sorry to hear that, and I hope that you feel better. Thank you for doing this with us when you're not feeling well.
1: I might be coughing my way through this interview, but that's going to be
0: all
1: fun.
0: Right. Amon Amarth is back with The All-Father Awakens, which is once again a reference to Odin, the Norse deity that has served as such a big muse in your career. What first drew your interest in Odin, and what has made it such a rich source of inspiration for the band?
1: Well, obviously, Odin is one of the main characters in the Norse god pantheon, there are so many stories about him, which we've explored before, especially also like the relationship that, well, the Vikings had to Odin and stuff like that. But actually, for this album, I wanted to explore what really actually is an idea that came from Neil Price, one of the most prominent historians and archaeologists when it comes to the Viking Age. He said to me that it's fascinating that Odin, considering how violent the Vikings were and how violent the society of the Vikings were, that their chief god is really a god of the mind. And he's absolutely right, which is like really interesting, because Odin, more than anything, seeks knowledge and wisdom. That's what he wants, more than anything. And he's willing to give a lot, even sacrifice his own life to get it. I wanted to, like, for this album, that's kind of the image I wanted to show about Odin, because he's not necessarily a benevolent god. It's actually kind of scary in many ways, because, I mean, he will even murder to get what he wants, but he is a god of the mind, and he worries about the future, he worries about his people and his creation. So he wants to know how to save it from the end, which is Ragnarök.
0: Johan Hegg from Amon Amarth with us. We're celebrating the release of the new Amon Amarth record, The All-Father Awakens. This is Eight Legs of Thunder.

0: Baroness on Full Metal Jacket Radio. Johan Hegg from Amon Amarth is with us. We are talking about the band's new album, which is called The Allfather Awakens. And I want to talk about that track we played before that, which is called Eight Legs of Thunder. The great thing with music is that it's open to interpretation. Johan, how enjoyable was it to see a more Western vibe depicted for that video? It definitely had a very cinematic feel to it.
1: I wish I could take credit for that, but I was actually, I think it was a joint combination from Johan Söderberg, Olavi Mikkonen, and the Group of 13 guys who kind of made that happen. I think it's hilarious. I think it's so much fun.
0: It's Full Metal Jacket. Coming up after the break, I've got a new Ministry track for you, inspired by the threat of AI and the nightmare scenario of robots taking over the planet. Very Ministry. We'll also hear some Sepultura and more with Johan Hegg.
2: How did I lose weight? And I did. Lean, right here. I did. I love this stuff. Listen, Brickhouse Nutrition been with me for a long time. So chatting with Miles, I'm up at like 235. True story, I never minded being 235, but you know what minded? My knees that were falling apart and my back. I'm like, I don't know what, before I started really lifting, probably about 190. 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

0: Full Metal Jacket, Johan Hegg from Amana Marth is on the show with us this week. And Johan, this new record was a bit of a different recording process for you. Each song individually treated as a single entity. Music first, lyrics later. How enjoyable did that make the process for you? Like, was it more of a challenge, or did it bring something special to how this record turned out?
1: Recording-wise, we've kind of worked like that before, like since the Berserker album, actually, that we record one song at a time, like completely drums, guitars, bass, vocals, and then we move on to the next one. And it's a really nice way to work because it gives you space to go back to the songs. When you're done, you can leave them be and you can go back and listen if there's anything that you feel like you want to change or that you need to change to make the song work better. What was different is this time around was that we also did like a two session recording. So we recorded six songs in March of 2025, and then we went back and recorded the rest of the songs in March of 2026. So that also gave us some room to think about the songs we already recorded. It also gave us, I think, more focus on the songs we were recording at the time, because there's always going to be like a time during the recording where you kind of lose focus. You get like almost like a studio fatigue. So,
0: and that's a long time. I mean, did you feel differently about the songs hearing them a year later?
1: Actually, no, which is really interesting. I was really surprised that, because usually you kind of, there's going to be like one or two songs where you're like, could have done that differently. But I actually didn't feel that with these songs. So I think we did a really good job with them from the start. So there weren't a lot of changes, maybe some minor details, but nothing major.
0: Johan Hegg from Amana Marth is with us. Still to come, Pantera. We've got a new track from Comeback Kid. We've got Joss's weekly pick from the pit coming up right after the break, and more with Johan.
2: How did I lose weight? And I did. Lean, right here. I did. I love this stuff. Listen, Brickhouse Nutrition been with me for a long time. So chatting with Miles, I'm up at like 235. True story, I never minded being 235, but you know what minded? My knees that were falling apart and my back. 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I said, I got to lose some LBs, Miles. 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
1: 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This is Jamie Josta from the band Hatebreed, and you are listening to Full Metal Jackie Radio. Thanks for tuning in. I am back with another Weekly Pick from the Pit, and this week I've chosen California Power Violence outfit, Nails. That's right. Todd and the boys from Nails are back with some new tracks, and here is one of them. Check it out. Here's Nails with their song, Fear-Based Life.

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0: Full Metal Jacket, Johan Hegg from Amon Amarth with us. We're talking about the new record from Amon Amarth, which is called The Allfather Awakens. And Johan, one of the lessons referenced on this record concerns sacrificing one's sight to gain a greater foresight. As an artist, do you have an experience in your career where making a sacrifice led you to something greater in the long run?
1: If you think about it, like anything worth something in life, anything you want to achieve in life, anything worth pursuing demands sacrifice. For us, it meant like working full time, but every evening going to the rehearsal place, practicing our instruments and writing songs. And we did that for years, so many years before we got to the point where we are today. And if you're an athlete, I mean, you have to make sacrifices if you want to be a professional. Like you can't, like you have to sacrifice going out drinking with your friends because you have practice the next morning. You know, you have to sacrifice staying up late because you have to go to bed because you have practice before you go to school the next day or something. You know, it's anything worth pursuing in life takes sacrifice. And there are no free meals, you know? Yeah, so I think that's the kind of the idea behind the whole sacrificial thing. I mean, I don't mean people to sacrifice to go stick out their eyes and to think that you will get wisdom from it. But I mean, Odin, he traveled to like the far end of the underworld to drink from the well of wisdom. And in order to do that, he had to sacrifice his eye at the end. So yeah, I mean, it's one of those things. And obviously, you know, for us, as I said before, like we sacrificed a lot to get to where we are. We've had setbacks and we've had, you know, went through tough times and all that stuff. But at the end of the day, if it's really worth pursuing, you will do it.
0: It's Full Metal Jacket. Johan Hegg from Amon Amarth is with us. He's going to be picking a tune for you in just a bit. But first, new comeback kid, their new album, Chosen Hell, is coming out on November 6th. Going to play the title track for you now. It gets into that battle between knowing what's right for you and still sometimes choosing the thing that holds you back. This is Chosen Hell from Comeback Kid on Full Metal Jacket Radio.

Hi, this is Johan Hegg from Amon Amarth, and I'm taking over for Full Metal Jacket. This is The Trooper by Iron Maiden.

0: Full Metal Jacket, Johan Hegg from Amon Amarth with us again, talking about the Allfather Awakens album. And the record is not a concept album, but there's a bit of historical inspiration fueling the direction. Yet the idea of sacrificing for the greater good is something that could be just as easily applied in a message much needed in today's world. Was there hope in creating this that some of the messaging could uplift and inspire listeners concerning what's going on in the world today?
1: I don't proclaim to have that power. I just want to, from my point of view, I don't want to tell people what to think. I want to write inspiring stories that I find inspiring, and hopefully somebody else will as well. But I think I wanted to focus on the mind, the knowledge, wisdom, and those types of things on this album, because I think it's something that we kind of lost today. We're getting lost in religious superstition again, together with opinions rather than facts. And I think Ricky Gervais said it really well. He said, like, you can have your own opinions, just not your own facts. and it's like people treat their opinions as if they're fact. And I think it's something we need to find our way back from, because it didn't used to be like that, you know?
0: Yeah, facts used to be facts.
1: Yeah.
0: It's Full Metal Jacket coming up this hour. The Death Clock Brutal Pick of the Week. We'll have Judas Priest, Tony Iommi, and more with Amon Amarth frontman Johan.
2: How did I lose weight? And I did. Lean, right here. I did. I love this stuff. Listen, Brickhouse Nutrition been with me for a long time. So chatting with Miles, I'm up at like 235. True story, I never minded being 235, but you know what minded? 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I'm like, before I started really lifting, probably about 190. 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

0: Full Metal Jacket, Johan Hegg from Amon Amarth with us. Johan, 13 albums in, there's still some firsts for the band. Why at this point in your career was now the right time to deliver your first acoustic song in Upphof? And how did it come about? And was it too good to, you know, not to try it out at this point in time?
1: It's one of those things where I think Ollie had this idea for over a decade for this song. And usually when he has an idea that he doesn't think fits Amon Amarth, he will scrap it and just not do anything with it. But he kept coming back to him. And this time he decided to present the idea to us and we loved it. So we knew right away that it would be a great song to put on the album. So it's actually as easy as that. You know, it's the first time we really had a fully acoustic idea for a song to put on the album. So
0: right. And then we were all like, is this an acoustic album? And you're like, no.
1: Yeah, I love it. That was kind of the idea of
0: freaking people out.
1: Yeah, putting it out first, see what we got, what kind of reaction we got from that. It was kind of fun.
0: Well, let's check out Amon Amarth's first ever acoustic song. You can find this on their new record, The All Father Awakens, which is out now. This is Upphof.

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New music. Tony Iommi, Stormwatcher.

0: Full Metal Jacket, Johan from Amon Amarth on the show with us. And Johan, the Amon Amarth stage is always one of the more entertaining things in music. I know you had the chance to do this past summer, but I'm still wowed by the idea of the creativity involved in a tour pairing with Death Clock and Castle Rad. How enjoyable was it to see what everyone on that tour would bring nightly? And did you personally pick up anything creatively from how your support acts approached their shows?
1: Well, first of all, I thought it was amazing. I thought it was a great tour. I think all the bands complement each other in different ways. I think Castle Rad were lots of fun to watch them live, and they had a great show. Death Clock, obviously, amazing. So I think it was such a fun tour to be part of, I think. And I don't know. I mean, it's interesting to see the ingenuity of Castle Rad, what they bring to stage in terms of production as an opening band with limited space, and I think they did really, really well. And it's kind of interesting to see their choreographed kind of show where they kind of build a story. It's a lot of fun, actually. And Death Dog, obviously, you know, crazy, lots of fun stuff going on there. So, but in terms of inspiration, I'm not going to say that there was anything really that we took away from that that we could use ourselves, but who knows? Maybe we'll come up with some ideas in the future.
0: It's Full Metal Jacket. We've got the Death Clock Brutal Pick of the Week coming up after the break. I've also got the new Slipknot track for you and more with Johan Hegg from Amon.
2: How did I lose weight? And I did. Lean, right here. I did. I love this stuff. Listen, Brickhouse Nutrition been with me for a long time. So chatting with Miles, I'm up at like 235. True story, I never minded being 235, but you know what minded? My knees that were falling apart and my back. I'm like, I don't know what, before I started really lifting, probably about 190. So 235 was a lot. I said, I got to lose some LBs, Miles. He said, Dan, we're going to sick our team of docs and researchers on it, and we're going to get you a really good product because I don't want to take a lot of these needles and stuff. 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I use it myself. Get healthier, lose those unnecessary pounds, right? 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
7: 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Of the albums Masters of Puppets, the songs and...

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0: Full Metal Jacket, Johan Hegg from Amana Marth with us. Again, the new record is called The All Father Awakens. I feel like when I say it, I have to like put my hands in the air. The All Father
1: Awakens. The All Father Awakens.
0: Okay. Yeah. as we head toward the end of the year, what's on the horizon for you? And what ultimately would make The All Father Awakens a successful run for you? Is there, you know, a bar of what you look for at the end of each album cycle?
1: I mean, for me, I'm just really looking forward to heading out on the road now. We're here in Europe, a headline tour together with Soilwork and Orbit Culture. It's a headline tour supporting the new album. So that's going to be a lot of fun. But yeah, just to head out and you know, present the new songs to the audience and just have a good time. I think that's the most important thing.
0: Well, if there's one thing I can definitely guarantee anyone going to see Amana Marth, it's always a good time. So
1: yeah.
0: Johan, I hope you feel better. Thank you so much for doing this, and good luck with the album cycle for The All Father Awakens.
1: Thank you very much. It's always a pleasure.
0: Stick around. We've got Suicidal Tendencies and a new track from Pole.
2: How did I lose weight? 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

Rattle That Cage, my friends, with Nickelback. Pretty stoked about that new album. It's the end of this month. It is officially here this month. Everything Under the Sun, the new Nickelback album. Pretty stoked. Wage War, it's Randy with Architects.

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0: Miguel Wager right there. That is Blindfold. If you're into some geek stuff, I guess. I mean, I don't know. I mean, I'm not going to say that I haven't been there. I mean, it's just, yeah, it happens. Sometimes you're just in that position. But anyway, new Wage War, I definitely like it. The new album, good. Let me know what you guys think about that, man. New Rock Your Way, Let Down, coming up, Switchfoot, and Pearl Jam. Why not?
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0: Do it for the love. There you go. Let Down. I like that, my friends. Radiohead, originally, way back, English rockers. And there you go. You got Let Down, taking care of biz. Pretty good stuff, Blake. I like that dude, man. Let me know what you guys think about that. Always new rock. Linkin Park, Never Tell. Anything happening this weekend? A lot of football. What's your favorite college football team win? Let me know. Take about it. Talk a little bit about some foosball. About postseason baseball, too. Pretty excited about that.
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0: you go. Like that. Never Tell right there. That is Last Breath. Great new rock. That is a standalone single. No full-length album, but they are currently on the road as well. You might want to check that out, nevertell.com. I love the energy with those guys, man. Like, for real, for real. Like a young LP vibe, man. I like it. Saw them multiple times with Sleep Theory. Always good. Really, really like. Avenged Sevenfold. How about White Zombie? Time to get a little freaky on the weekend.
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I love it, man. My front yard looks pretty badass, not going to lie. Alice in Chains on the way. Here's Moon Fever. Like these guys out of Seattle. Cool cats, man. Here's Bury Me.

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0: Shades me. I've heard that. I've had a few shoes thrown at me. I've had a cell phone thrown at me. I dodge them, though. I move, man. I'm quick. I'm telling you, man. But that's why they're exes, though, right? I mean, well, take me back. My wife has thrown a couple things at me, but, you know, you can't really just dump her. You know, it just doesn't work like that. But either way, Puddle Mud, Come Clean, Wes Scantlin. 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I thought that was kind of cool. Wes is an interesting cat. Alice in Chains, Theory, and looks like Avatar. Whoa.
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0: I know those guys are pretty stoked to be a part of that Mighty Metallica tour next year in the round. Though I do not find myself in the snake pit because I don't have $4,000 just laying around to be able to go do that. Great experience, no doubt. I've seen Metallica. They're cool, man. Biscuit, Avatar, all part of that bill. All the deets on our web. On a road trip for that. We might hook you up, man. You never know. Papa Roach, Perfect Circle, Godsmack, the boys head on their biz. They are playing Lincoln, Nebraska on Tuesday at the Pinnacle Bank. Bunch of my friends that still live in Lincoln to go to the university and are out there working and live there. They're definitely going to go check that show.
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0: Hey, go. Perfect circle. That is Starless. I like it. Mander James handling the biz right there. Nice to see them back. No word yet, of course, on a new album, but at least we got some new music right there, and I do like that, man. Of course, all the new music available on our web as well. We like to post some stuff maybe that you haven't even heard on the radio yet. I'm just saying, man, we like to sneak some things up there for you. Just make sure you're paying attention and get off some other weird sites you might be on and get on ours. Check it out, man. A lot of cool stuff. Bad Omen, Shine Down. How about Pumpkins?
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2: 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We think not.

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Why not? The land of milk and honey. I do like honey, not going to lie. Five Finger Death Punch, it's Randy with Breaking Benjamin.

0: Hey, Gil Fivefinger handling biz, nails in the coffin. The album Legacy out and available. Pretty good record, by the way. In Time, I do like that one. That one right there, too, man, is good. I've been seeing a lot of videos, though. Ivan Moody does not put up with no crapola when it comes to fighting at his show. There was a show the other day. I'm not sure which one it was. Might have been the Kansas City one, where a couple of chicks were throwing down. There were like four girls that were getting into it in the middle of the stage. And he stopped the show and told them to get there together. That was pretty cool. 3 days. Autumn Kings. Hooba. Stank. Did you hear about these guys going on the road with Hinder, Stained? Oh, the list is good. It's up on the web.
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0: 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A lot of good movies out there, man. Take me back. I'm throwing back old school. Been watching American Horror Story, too, man. LP in this moment.
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0: Like that, in this moment, Day Seeker, my friends. There you go. In this moment, currently on the Taste of Chaos with Hollywood Undead. It's a good tour right there. But Day Seeker, helping out on that one, I Want to Believe, which is the new album, which I believe is what that is off of. And, of course, man, Day Seeker going to be teaming up with Motionless and White, too, part of that second leg. Ninth Key, your way, Hail, Storm, and Evanescence as well.
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0: I like that machine. New rock from Architects, dude. That is just an ass kicker. 5,000. If you ask me, I don't know. Let me know what you think about that, man. That's what we do around here. We do a new rock your way. Check us out online as well. Read our bios. Find out why I am the way I am. I love Nightmare Before Christmas. One of my favorites. I do like, I watch that during Halloween, man. It's just what you got to do, right? And I watch it during Christmas. I don't care. It's pretty damn cool. Danny Elfman, one of my favorites, man. I love his voice, dude. Owls and Chains, Bill Murray, A Day to Remember, P. Roach, come on.
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0: always let you down. I do not try to do that. I always be like, I'm sorry. It's usually my favorite go-to. I get yelled at for saying that. Apparently, my therapist has come to the conclusion that I say I'm sorry a lot because of my first baby mama, my first, like, real girlfriend, because we dated all throughout high school. Apparently, I was saying a sorry a lot back then, and it just stuck, and it was a crutch. And then it then just ultimately ended up with a lot of problems. Anyway, that's a long story. Saving Abel coming up. Addicted. Why not? Great song. Maybe if you're laying in between the sheets, sounds good for you. Kid Rock, though. We'll get you a little party started.
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0: Spirit Box right there. That is Morning. Great new rock, man. Loving that. Let me know what you guys think about that. I'm going to go grab myself some breakfast, maybe a pumpkin spice. Why not? If I'm feeling spicy. And I'll be back here in a little bit, man. Collective Soul coming your way. Shine Down. I love this song. Symptom. Being human, it's up next. See in a few.
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2: The pros of wearing all black, like I do, I look badass. 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How's it going, creeple? I'm Dave Duran. Welcome to your Sunday morning hangover. Let's fight some food.

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0: features in Tennessee from Cage the Elephant, who will play the halftime show when the Detroit Lions face the New England Patriots November 15th over in Germany. I'm Double D, strap in.
1: How did I lose weight? And I did. Lean, right here. I did. I love this stuff. Listen, Brickhouse Nutrition been with me for a long time. So chatting with Miles, I'm up at like 235. True story, I never minded being 235, but you know what minded? My knees that were falling apart and my back. I'm like, I don't know what, before I started really lifting, probably about 190. So 235 was a lot. I said, I got to lose some LBs, Miles. He said, Dan, we're going to sick our team of docs and researchers on it, and we're going to get you a really good product because I don't want to take a lot of these needles and stuff. You know what he did? He got lean. He got lean. 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

0: Cage from Nickelback's Everything Under the Sun album, set to arrive October 30th. 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

0: See You in Hell from Papa Roach, who will return to the stage next month for a European tour. Longtime bassist Tobin Esperance is expected to rejoin the band. You'll remember he suffered a sudden medical emergency back in September, forcing the band's performance at Louder Than Life to be canceled. No info on exactly what happened, but reports are Tobin is on the mend and signs are good following his brief...
1: How did I lose weight? And I did... Lean, right here. I did. I love this stuff. Listen, Brickhouse Nutrition been with me for a long time. So chatting with Miles, I'm up at like 235. True story, I never minded being 235, but you know what minded? My knees that were falling apart and my back. I'm like, before I started really lifting, probably about 190. So 235 was a lot. I said, I got to lose some LBs, Miles. 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

0: Saturday morning hangover, and it shall continue with The Offspring next.
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0: Welcome. It's Weekend Magazine. This is Paula Maez. And we have somebody who's been a friend of mine for many, many years. And she has worn so many different hats in this community and is here to talk to us about a number of things. First, we want to talk to her. She went back to school this year. She retired and she went to school. Melanie, you went back to school to be a master gardener.
1: Right. The New Mexico State University operates a master gardeners program through the extension offices all throughout the state. And in my county, Valencia County, we have a very active master gardener program. And it's a great way to learn about what you need to do for a successful garden, great way to meet new people, and a great way to make our community a little prettier.
0: And, you know, people, I mean, there are a lot of gardeners and all that there, but tell people about the class, because you're more than just a weekend gardener and stuff like that. And there are a lot of people who love, you and I were working on a project and you were on like a conference call with other gardeners. So just tell people how you get involved and what you need to do and how much time it takes to become a master gardener.
1: The Master Garden program is pretty much a year-long program. Starts in January, runs through the summer months. It is a combination of online learning, lectures, volunteer efforts, field trips, tours, et cetera, and then a graduation ceremony at the end. There is a small fee in many of the counties that can be waived because they do fundraisers that help if people want to take the class and don't have the finances to do it. It's for backyard gardeners. It's for front yard gardeners. It's not for someone who is looking at putting in an industrial farm. The sessions go, as I said, the actual book learning goes for 15 weeks. You start with soil. You graduate to water. You move on to composting. What trees grow better in our environment. There's a section even on berries. Did not know until I took this class that blueberries do not do well in New Mexico.
0: Interesting. Now, so people, basically the people that are in your class, are you the class of 2026? Is that what we said?
1: I guess we are the master garden class of 2026.
0: So it's in every county. So
1: most counties, I don't know for sure if it's every county, but if anyone is interested in it, contact your local extension office. Those people are a wealth of information, a wealth of just resources, and they can tell you if you have a program in your county. Some of the counties do them together. I know there's a very active group in Albuquerque, very active group in Sandoval County. As I said, in Valencia County, it's a very active group. But Chavez County, I think Cibola and McKinley County do theirs together. Lincoln and Otero, I think, do theirs together. But if you have a county extension office, which every county does, call the county extension office, find out information about the Master Garden program in your area. Because not everything is applicable to every area. Some of the things I do in central New Mexico, the folks up in Farmington or the folks down in Las Cruces do not do. So talk to the people at your county extension office. Find out when the program starts. Most of them start in January. And get gardening.
0: Okay, so one thing I want to talk to you about, because I am not a gardener. In fact, Melanie, I don't want you to begrudge me this, but all my fake fall flowers came in that I ordered and I put in my pots. And people say, God, your yard looks great. And then I have to say they're all fake flowers because I do not have a green thumb. My father had a green thumb. My brother had a green thumb. I did not inherit that. You inherited that. So tell me, what do we do now? Like, you know, the apples have come in. People are roasting their green chili. Everything is out there. So, but the season is coming to an end, right?
1: Season is coming to the end for most crops. There are crops that are cool weather crops, chard, maybe some forms of broccoli, even some things that people may have planted late. So those things need a little protection from frost. And we're seeing the frost come later and later. So I can't predict when that will happen, but they need to watch it. But for the rest of your garden, there are some things to do. If you have plants that were diseased or got infected with pests, you need to take those plants and throw them away. Do not mulch them. Do not put them in your compost pile, because that is just an incubator for problems next year. If you have certain beds, you may want to cover them with a layer of compost so that the compost can sit in over the winter. If you have delicate trees, and this is a good time to plant trees that you've put in, you might want to give your trees a wrapping of burlap and put some mulch around at the bottom of the trees just to protect the root system as you head into the winter months. This is not the time to prune your trees. About the only thing you can prune right now are peonies. So you want to prune those back, but don't prune your trees, your rose bushes, your fruit trees until spring.
0: So you just have, and is there, okay, so we get through this. In the middle of winter, there's not much maintenance you have to do with your garden.
1: Well, in the middle of winter is time to take care of your tools. Clean all your tools. If you need to sharpen some of them, get them sharpened. Those are some of the things. And then the other thing about winter is, you know, the catalogs start coming with all the new things for your next spring. And so you can actually spend the winter months planning out what you plan to do for your garden come spring.
0: Now, we had such a harsh summer this week, and we had all of this rain that came upon us. And I don't know whether you have forecast or in the Farmer's Almanac what kind of winter we're going to have.
1: I don't know, but I do know that the summer was very hard, hard on a lot of plantings. For instance, my tomatoes did not do well this summer. It was too hot. It was too dry. Went down to, and this is a resource that several communities have. We're very fortunate in Valencia County that the New Mexico State University operates a very big research farm. And they research everything from growing tomatoes to grapes to best kinds of grasses to have in your yard to what to do about pests, etc. And even their tomato crop through their research did not do very well this year. I had a bumper crop of green chili, who knew? But you just, some years you have good crops, some you don't. One of my colleagues in the garden program had a bumper crop of cucumbers. He brought them over. We made pickles. We made two kinds, bread and butter pickles, and we made dill pickles. Person in the program had a bumper crop of grapes. He brought them over. He had never made grape jam. So we made grape jelly at my house out of all the grapes he had. So maybe your garden isn't doing so well, but maybe someone else is doing well and you can share your expertise. And that's one of the great parts about the garden, the Master Garden Program, is that there are people like-minded that want to learn, want to try things out, who do garden and are willing to share not only their expertise, but their produce.
0: And I think it was somebody was telling me at the steak fair this year, one of the big things that we always love to do is to go to that garden section where they had that. But that was very lean too, I heard this year, just because of the summer.
1: The heat, the availability of water had major impacts on people's gardens. And one of the interesting things about what's going on right now at the research facility in Las Lunas is they have an individual who is actually focusing in on plants that do very well in very arid parts of the world. And he's doing experiments to see if some of those plants can be transferred and would be suitable for home gardeners here in New Mexico.
0: What kind of plants are we talking about?
1: It was beans and melons and some different kinds of grains. He's got a very extensive program going and very interesting. And, you know, that's a resource that is available to the folks in Valencia County. They can go down and visit the farm. They can volunteer at the farm. There are people there, experts to ask questions. And there are several other farms located throughout the state. You know, New Mexico State University really is a huge resource for people who are gardeners.
0: So we do that now, and then we have the spring months, and maybe we'll have you come back in the spring to tell us what we have to start doing. Because it doesn't just like from, I mean, you know, you go to any of these big Home Depot or Lowe's, and they have all these plants that are there. But you have to be kind of more sensitive to when you can plant plants. when you can't.
1: The other thing you have to be very sensitive to, especially with some of the big box stores, is sometimes the plants that come in are not really suited for our climate. Case in point, blueberries. I see them selling blueberries all the time, and people will plant them thinking they're going to have blueberries, and they don't do well here.
0: Do they need a drop moisture atmosphere?
1: Think Maine.
0: Yeah.
1: Another thing is ornamental grasses. And I'm guilty of this. I bought some beautiful ornamental grasses a couple of years ago. They did beautifully during the summer, but they didn't make it through the winter. And when I actually checked, they were not rated to make through the winter. And so you need to check to see if what you want to put in your garden really can make it through the colder months. And if not, find an alternative.
0: Now, with all this climate change, I haven't heard or forecasted what this winter's going to be like. We don't have those severe winters like we used to have. I mean, like when we were growing up, those kind of winters.
1: Who knows? You know, I can't.
0: Who predicted that we were going to have 100 degree temperatures all summer long either?
1: Yeah. Right. And we do get 100 degree temperatures, but August was an extremely hot month and with very little rain. And that really did affect people's gardens.
0: Mostly what you're talking about are vegetables and plants as well. Like so many
1: flowers.
0: People have like flowers.
1: Yeah, flowers and trees, etc. And just because we are going into winter, you have to remember that you do still need to water your lawn occasionally. You still need to water your trees. If you have the other bushes, it doesn't hurt to water them a couple of times a month. You just don't want to stop doing anything with your yard in the winter months.
0: Interesting.
1: But this is a good time to, you know, get your hoses cleaned out and wrapped up. A good time to gather all your tools, clean them up, and get them ready so that you can clean them up in the winter. And that's what, you know, gardeners work very hard during the summer, and they need a little rest.
0: Well, it is, and so many people have it as a hobby.
1: It's a great hobby. It's relaxing. They've done all kinds of studies that people who do gardening have less stress. I don't know if it's the case in my case, but it's supposed to be a great stress relief.
0: And that's what I've heard, too. And it's also supposed to be a sign of intelligence. The people that do a lot of gardening are, so I'm just kind of worried about that because I hate gardening and I hate doing all that. But all of that is interesting. We're going to change your hat for a second because, Melanie, you have done so many things in the world. And a lot of your world has maybe now in retirement is circling around gardening. But you have been very involved in the journalism world in this state. You teach a class now at UNM. And how are the kids thinking or perceiving the journalism in like when we were there?
1: I think it's different. When we were in school, of course, the main emphasis and the, if you want to call them the heroes, were the folks who had unleashed the Watergate investigation. I saw it this week with my students, and they were very vocal about what was going on at Cornell. I think they're still concerned about transparency, accountability, the public's right to know. And I think they're using different means to reach the same goal.
0: And when you talk about openness and transparency, one group that I know you led for many, many years and have been a part of is the FOG, Foundation for Open Government. Tell people a little bit about what FOG is, and then we're going to talk a little bit about an event that's coming up for them.
1: The New Mexico Foundation for Open Government was established in 1989 by a group of like-minded New Mexicans. An individual from KOB-TV, an individual from the Albuquerque Journal, an editor from the paper in Rio Riba County, a local attorney. And these folks got together and decided that the public's right to know needed to be codified. And they worked very hard. They worked with the legislature. You know, we have in New Mexico some of the best open transparency laws, open government and transparency laws in the nation. Where we fall down is with compliance. And so FOG in 1989 started the organization. It is open to everyone. It's nonpartisan. We do not take government money. We operate a very lean, pretty much all our money goes into the programs. We have 2 employees. We have an executive director and an attorney on staff. And FOG has one mission, and that mission is to protect the public's right to know. And what does that mean? Well, that means your right to attend meetings and understand and hear and understand what's going on in the proceedings. It's your right to know if you need a record that you can go into a state agency or city agency or county agency and get the information that you're seeking. It is not a organization that is wants to cause problems or trouble. It is an organization that is firmly focused on the public's right to know.
0: And well, we talk about that, and it can be as basic as a need that, like school boards, city council people, a city government have to have open meetings
1: Right.
0: for citizens to be able to go. That's really one of the most basic things. And you have a hotline, and people can call this
1: The
0: hotline.
1: hotline is 505-764-3760.
0: And when you call that hotline, you can complain, or you can ask, I was there a meeting that was going on, and we were not allowed to attend it. And this is what FOG does. And FOG works. And we should also mention that FOG is not unique to New Mexico. It
1: No,
0: is
1: there,
0: across the country.
1: right. There is a coalition, actually, and FOG is a member of the coalition of like-minded groups all across the country. We have done several programs in the past for the folks up in Colorado because A, they're very close to us, and B, their issues pattern many of our issues as well. And so we do work with those folks. But there are from Connecticut to California, there are FOGs, and they all call themselves something a little different, and they all operate a little differently. But again, FOG, if you have questions about open meetings, open records, the number is 505-764-3750.
0: Now, the other thing that FOG does is that it goes to the legislature. You testify at the legislature, trying to make sure that government is open and just keep that open. But with that said in mind, and you already stated it, you don't get state funding. You don't get any kind of funding. So all of your funding has to come from the community.
1: Right.
0: And this is not an organization that most people will even know about or hear about or come to want to deal with until they have an issue where they've been left out.
1: One
0: And
1: of the things that FOG has is it is a member-supported organization. They do get grants and for many years, and it's very thankful to the organization. The Thornburg Group has provided a very large grant to FOG. And that is extremely appreciated.
0: tell a little people about who Thornburg is. It's in
1: Thornburg
0: Santa
1: is
0: Fe
1: a
0: here.
1: corporation up in Santa Fe, and they are a financial corporation, but they have a very strong philanthropic arm. And one of the organizations that they have funded throughout the years is FOG.
0: Is FOG, and so they do that. And but most people aren't even going to know about FOG because it doesn't really touch their everyday lives. But when you need it, when they need it, they're going to come. They're going to
1: They do.
0: seek you out.
1: And as I said, the organization's main issue is to provide accountability, transparency, and government. We meet on a regular basis with city officials, county officials, with members of the legislature. When there are bills introduced in Santa Fe, we will go up and talk with legislators about whether or not the bill will impact the public's right to know. And right now, the attorney general is putting the final details on a report to the legislature from hearings that they've held all across the state this year to look at the Open Records Act and see if there need to be changes because of the changes because of body cam video, because of some of the changes in internet access, because of some of the other changes. They're looking at ways that the law can keep up with the changes that we've seen in society right now.
0: You said you had a lawyer on staff, and I think that it would be interesting for people to know kind of who FOG is, because you have gotten some pretty large settlements, and you just had one recently that settled that has been going on for a long time, and that had to do with APS and the superintendent and opening up files, and it was something that they didn't want to open but did come open. And this is the kind of cases. And that, can you talk a little bit about some other cases?
1: Well, again, there are so many remedies that FOG tries to work with the agency if they are not complying with the law. And the law does allow for a lawsuit to be filed if all of the other remedies have been exhausted. And for the past 2 years, FOG has worked on several cases to get public agencies to comply with the law. One of the large ones was the University of New Mexico. Another large one was APS. The organization has sued Bernalillo County because they withheld jail records. They are currently have just recently filed a lawsuit against the New Mexico Livestock Bureau because they have redacted records that the organization feels should not have been redacted. A lawsuit is always the last step. There are other means that FOG truly tries to work with the agency to get the records into the record requester's hand. And how do you request a record? And many agencies, you can go onto their website and you can fill out a form. You can go to their offices and you can fill out a form. How much does a record cost? They can't really charge you to inspect a record. If you just want to look at something, they can't charge you. But if you want to take away a piece of paper, if you want to have a booklet, if you want to have a map, there are charges for that. And it's $1 a page for a copy. One of the things that they are looking at in this new study that the Attorney General has been working on is increasing the cost and limiting who can get a record. Right now, the records are open to everyone. Anyone in New Mexico may go in and request a record. And one of the changes they're asking for is that records not be open to people who, let me backtrack, not necessarily not be open, but for people who want a record and they are not a New Mexico citizen, they would have to pay a larger fee for those records. We've already paid for those records. The taxpayer of New Mexico has paid for the production of those records, the storage of those records, the retrieval of those records. They should not be required to pay an additional fee to get a look at their information. This is all public information.
0: So FOG is very important, and in order to sustain it, you have your annual luncheon.
1: The annual FOG luncheon is next week. There are still some tickets available. There's $65 per person, or you can buy a table for $600.
0: And this luncheon is to recognize people who have done outstanding work in FOG.
1: What FOG does is we call it the Dixon Awards. And Mr. Dixon was one of the founders of FOG. He was an attorney here in Albuquerque, and he felt the transparency and accountability was very important. And so, unfortunately, he passed away, and the awards that we distribute on an annual basis are in his honor. And there are several categories. There's government, citizens, education, law, and media. And those folks who receive those honors have tried very hard to make sure that the public has a right to know, and they are being honored for their efforts.
0: So that luncheon will be next, and if you want to get a ticket or you want to find out more about FOG, you have a website?
1: It's the New Mexico Foundation for Open Government, nmfog.org. And that phone number again is 505-764-3750.
0: And you never know when you're sitting there listening, you think this is not going to apply to me. I don't have any interest in it. But you never know when you're going to need something that the government doesn't want you to have, like, you know, state government, county government have a meeting that shouldn't have been held. And that's when you're going to find you have a need for FOG. And so you could call them and get to them and get that information. The last thing we're going to talk about this morning is another organization that you have been along with. And you single-handedly do this event every year. And it is with an organization called the New Mexico Children's Cancer Fund.
1: Cancer Fund of New Mexico.
0: Cancer Fund of New Mexico. And what it is, tell them a little bit about what they do.
1: The New Mexico, the Children's Cancer Fund of New Mexico is a unique organization in that the money that it raises, it is a nonprofit, goes to direct services. It doesn't sponsor any research.
0: Medical costs.
1: It doesn't do medical costs. It actually helps the families of children who may be going through medical treatment. And how does it help the families? Well, if you live in a rural area in New Mexico and you have to take your children into Albuquerque for treatment, you're looking at a pretty big gas bill just to drive from your town to Albuquerque. The foundation will provide you with gas cards. You come to Albuquerque and now you've got your family with you because you couldn't get care or something, and now you've got to feed them. And so they will provide you with vouchers so that you can have a meal. Sometimes people will come with their sick child and another child. For instance, a while back, it was the sibling's birthday, not the child who was experiencing cancer, but the sibling's birthday. And they held a birthday party for the child because the parents just couldn't do it. And unfortunately, the organization does help pay for funerals of children who do not survive their treatment. And so it's a great organization. It's been around for several years. We are doing an event in November where we are auctioning off holiday wreaths. And if you want more about that, you can go to their website and get information.
0: And it's just a little way to help them with that. And Melanie, you have made these wreaths and you are a woman of many talents, and you plant stuff and then you do all this teaching at UNM. And then you are making 20 wreaths for this organization. And last year you were able to raise $10,000.
1: Last year we had a bigger committee and we did 40 wreaths and we raised the money. Several of our committee members this year have just had some issues, but they will be coming and joining me. So it's not just my effort.
0: Yeah, but you have designed them and to do all that. And it is an amazing, it's an amazing organization. I was just talking to someone over there the other day, and they had a family who had to get treatment, couldn't be done in New Mexico. They had to go to Colorado. But now here came the rub. They did not have the money to do the transportation and the hotel. And this is what the Children's Cancer Fund did, gave them the money to get there and to get the treatment because, you know, a parent wants to go and
1: sure,
0: they need to do that.
1: And those are costs you don't necessarily think about when someone is dealing with that kind of a medical crisis, is there are all kinds of hidden costs. And that's where the Children's Cancer Fund has stepped in and helped.
0: It helped with that. Well, you are just, I knew that we could have a lot to talk about. And this is the last weekend of the Balloon Fiesta. So when you're listening to this, look up in the sky or look for those, because this is the last one, and it has been an incredible weekend for ballooning, and just such a wonderful time for our family, it's a wonderful time for Albuquerque, just to show off who we are and the things we do. Melanie, we've run out of time. And I just want to end my show the way I always do, and that's have hope, and hope that we carry on and we're able to do the things that need to be done, and that we believe that we can, that there's hope out there. And also, it take a moment today to just to be kind to somebody. If you're kind to one person, it'll make all the difference. So enjoy the rest of your weekend, and we'll be back next week.

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0: wage war. This past Friday, their new album Landfall was released digitally. Hard copies are coming this January. I'm Dave Duran. We remember the late Brad Arnold of Three Doors Down next.
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13: 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And

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Some will die in hot pursuit while sifting through my ashes. 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

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Then there was the ever-present football player rapist. 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They were drinking from a fountain that was pouring like an avalanche coming down the mountain.

Years ago, I saw a Butthole Surfer show on top of a parking garage. You know who opened up for him? Stone Temple Pilots. Shinedown follows Autumn Kings for your Sunday morning hangover.

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7: 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It's just going to go flat again. 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
1: How did I lose weight? 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I did. 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

0: Sunshine Fire from Avatar to round out your Sunday morning hangover. You, my friend, enjoy your NFL Sunday, and I'll catch you later. 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

go. Breaking Benjamin right there. That is Waking Out There with Starset and Chevelle. Having a great time on tour. Seen a lot of videos, man. The stage set up and all the excitement that those guys bring. From Ashes to New, coming up, Help Out, My Darkest Days. I do love this album. Did really well until Matt joined 3 Days, who's still with and hanging out. Here's Pornstar, Dancing. Happy Sunday.

0: Miguel from Ashes to New and Die for You. Matt, who's in that band, just celebrated his birthday. Happy late birthday to my buddy there, Matt. And, of course, those guys, just super cool, man. The energy level, so fun. Always great to watch. And just the vibe, man, is so much fun. Hopefully you're enjoying your weekend. We got some great football under the way. How did your college football team do yesterday, man? That was definitely some good ones. No doubt about that. I thought Indiana was going to lose to the Huskers, but they pulled up that three-point win to stay undefeated. But, man, a lot of my family, I'm from Nebraska, so a lot of my friends and family were there at the game, and the excitement was so good. Godsmack, Five Finger, Chevelle. It's coming up.
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6: And they're saying that the lining of the nose is very important, so not picking it or plucking the nasal hairs can help to lower Alzheimer's risks. Is it harder to pick the nose on the side with the nose ring?
12: So hard, but that's where all of the gold is.
13: Just digging for gold? Like you, Mario, trying to get some coins?
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0: Hey, yo, Five Finger Dead Punch taking care of biz right there. Nails in the coffin. Great song, man. Ivan Moody. His acoustic vibes are so cool, man. He gets in the studio or just sometimes does a cappella on stage, which is really cool because he can't play every song, but he'll play maybe a snippet. And I've seen some videos of that, which is pretty damn cool. Looks like Green Day, Finger 11. Hopefully your weekend's treating you well, man. You got your Halloween decoration.
1: How did I lose weight? And I did. Lean right here. I did. I love this stuff. Listen, Brickhouse Nutrition been with me for a long time. 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

0: go. Dead Poet Society right there. That is cold. I like that, man. New album out and available right now. Make sure you guys check that out. I was super sad about Mike Ditka. Ditka passed away at the age of 86. What a super talent, my friends. Really, really good and super, just an amazing leader, coach. Passed away at 86 and all the SNL stints and the oh my gosh. So good. Ditka. Bears, the Bears. I mean, those were some great SNL bits, but really sad when I heard about that on Friday. We lost Mike Ditka at the age of 86. Bears coach, of course. Fade No More, Shine Down.
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Pumpkins right there, taking a bag, Chair Brock, and of course, Chicago Rockers. Morning, Mike Ditka, I could imagine. It's Randy. Appreciate you guys hanging out with me, man. Happy weekend to you. You guys ready to rock? Let's get after it. Ninth Key on the way. Here's Hailstorm, and darkness always wins.

0: Happy feels like that's your ninth key, taking care of biz right there. My friends, how is it going? It's Randy, hanging out this weekend, man. Of course, all the Halloween festivities, haunted houses, stuff like that, which I love. It's all up on the web. Guys want to know when we're going to be out and about doing our thing. Free swag for you as well. It's up there. Make sure you guys check that local action, my friends. Of course, a lot of postseason baseball, WNBA. Boy, we're getting close to the finals of that. Not to mention NBA preseason, baby. Seeing LeBron in a Philly outfit. It's weird. Atari's Foo Fighters, Pearl Jam coming.
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0: Foo Fighters, Let It Go right here. Come on. Go. Yeah, I got it. Window right there, man. I always try to catch it when I can. A pretty good song, though. Oh, man. Oh, man. NFL, what are we thinking, huh? How are we doing in fantasy football? I'm kind of like offsetting. I'm playing in two leagues. First time I've done two. I'm doing one at home. I'm doing my friends and my work one. Pretty fun. Either way, a lot of smack talking. Bills, my boys, the Bills playing Monday, get the Rams. Should be a good game right there. Definitely be watching that. Bush, bad.
1: How did I lose weight? And I did lean right here. I did. I love this stuff. Listen, Brickhouse Nutrition been with me for a long time. So chatting with Miles, I'm up at like 235. True story. I never minded being 235, but you know what minded? My knees that were falling apart and my back. 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

0: I just want to believe. 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Architects right there. And I believe they got, I mean, they rock, man. 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Machine, name of that song. It is a standalone single, which seems to be the new thing. It seems like a lot of bands are doing now. They're not putting out full-length albums quite yet. They're just doing some singles. Throwing them out there for you. See what you guys think about it. Then eventually putting it on an album. But either way, I like it. New rock. Let me know. Offspring, P. Roach, your way. How about LP2?
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Ow, Nirvana, apologies. Rage War coming your way. But Nickelback, they just announced a tour. Did you guys see that? Nickelback.com, also our web. We'll keep you posted about that. Pretty good track. Should be a good one right now. New rock. It's called Rattle the Cage. Here's new Nickelback.

0: those guys quite a bit. Wage War right there. That is Blur. Of course, that new album, Landfall, just dropped last week, October 9th, which was pretty damn good. Let me know what you think about that. I do have some copies of it, so make sure you give me a call right now. Track me down on all the socials as well, man. Having a good weekend. Been watching a lot of football. I love it. I do a lot of Halloween stuff, too, man. I love this time of year. Blink, 3 days. How about Bill Murray and A Day to Remember? Slated up here in about 10 minutes.
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8: Are you an over-apologizer? A lot of people say, I'm sorry, all day long, for asking a question, for someone else bumping into them, for things that aren't even their fault. Researchers who study this say women tend to do it more, often out of a genuine desire not to be a burden to anyone. But here's the catch. When you apologize for everything, you inadvertently dilute the apologies that really matter. And a constant reflexive sorry can make you come across as less sure of yourself than you really are. Now, one expert we talked to recommends this. Before the word slips out, pause and ask yourself, did I actually do something that warrants an apology? If the answer is yes, then own it fully. And remember that a real apology is less about the words than the change that follows. If the answer is no, maybe don't say sorry. Find another word instead. I'm Dr. Sanjay Gupta. Helping you live a better life.
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0: Like that Day to Remember and Bill Murray. That dude's pretty damn funny. I'm not even the actor, of course, but the artist, really good. Spelled differently, by the way. So let you know, Always Let You Down. That is great new rock right there. I'm definitely digging that, my friends. Of course, maybe you're into some Halloween movies right now. I did watch Strangers Chapter 2 or whatever that was. Not a fan. I liked the first one, not so much second one. I didn't like it. And then it like has it to be the continued thing. I do watch a lot of Nightmare Before Christmas. I appropriately think that is a Halloween movie and a Christmas movie, so it's kind of hard. But I do like that, going back to some old school Scream. Man, love Halloween, man.
1: How did I lose weight? And I did. Lean, right here. I did. I love this stuff. Listen, Brickhouse Nutrition been with me for a long time. So chatting with Miles, I'm up at like 235. True story, I never minded being 235, but you know what minded? My knees that were falling apart and my back. I'm like, I don't know what, before I started really lifting, probably about 190. So 235 was a lot. I said, I got to lose some LBs, Miles. 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

0: spanking new rock right there. Beaches in Tennessee. That is Cage the Elephant. Let me know what you guys think about that. Give me all the deets. I do appreciate the feedback. And maybe there's a band out there that you're like, dude, why are we not playing that? Put it on the radio, damn it. All right, let me know, man. We'll talk music all day, dude. I'd sit with the music guy, and we sit down in an office, have music meetings, and we talk about it. That's what we do, man. I absolutely love my job just for that. Shinedown, Ozzy, how about a Rage?
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Hey, yo, Baby Metal, Five Finger Death Punch. 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Name of that song right there. It's a good one. Randy at the helm. Let's go. A perfect circle coming your way right now. Sometimes when I have too much pumpkin spice lattes, I have a problem. And I got to go to the bathroom. And this is Chevelle, the clincher.

0: Starless right there. 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Doing what they do. I did see Maynard James open up a sushi shop. I mean, dude, I'm down with that. Sign me up with that. I love sushi, man. I didn't like sushi for a long time, and I think it was a girl that probably got me into it. I'm going to be honest. I don't think it voluntarily would I go eat raw fish, but hey, here we are. So, I do like it. 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I got my high school reunion, my 30th high school reunion coming up. I'm like, damn, I'm old, man. Old. But that's what is going on, man. So, yeah, 30 years. I can't even believe it. That's what's happening. Foo Fighters, Fozzy coming to what? How about Pop Evil, Awaken Lions, boys out of Michigan. Let's get it.
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0: It's Fozzie right there, and I know evil Chris Jericho in the cash right there. Be cool guy. Maybe I can arm wrestle him. I don't think I'd win, but I could try. I'd have to use like two hands and probably my leg to get him down. But I don't know. I'm just saying. Nickelback, Evanescence, how about Everlast? Taking it back.
1: How did I lose weight? And I did. Lean, right here. I did. I love this stuff. Listen, Brickhouse Nutrition been with me for a long time. 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True story. I never minded being 235, but you know what minded? 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

0: 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We like the attention.
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0: 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Albuquerque's new home for rock.

0: as it's right there. And tell me when you've had enough of push-ups. I hate push-ups. I'm not going to lie. They're not my favorite by any means. Planks, I can hold for a little bit before my arms start shaking. But, dude, man, there's some times. Rough workouts lately, man. Try to get through them, though. Sleep Theory, AC/DC, Beach Body Ready. I mean, kind of, sort of. It's like October now, so put it all the way. Nobody deserves to see it. This is not, trust me, I'm trying to save everyone from seeing me without a shirt on. I'm telling you, it's scary.
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7: 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And we already had a logo.

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Super sad, man. Missed my mom. She would have been 75. Papa Roach coming up right now. Disturbed, and I will not break.

0: Papa Roach right there in CNHE double hockey sticks. As I learned in church group. It's true. I did grow up in the church. It's legit. Turned into a rock and roll guy, though. No doubt about that. Did you see that Jacoby has declared Jesus Christ his Lord? Yeah, he actually, speaking of church, he has been very vocal and about sobriety and the fact that he has been involved in the church. Real curious if he'll do like a church tour or something like that, or maybe like, I don't know how it's going to work. But kind of interesting to see that. Weezer, Autumn Kings, how about some Creed with Uno?
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0: Gone, gone, gone. It's almost the year. It's already mid-October. I can't even believe it. Autumn Kings right there. And gone, gone, gone. It's crazy, man. Getting ready for Halloween. I'm excited, man. I love this time of year. It's probably my favorite time of year. Just all the Halloween movies, the Halloween vibe, weather changing a little bit. Just getting fired up, man. Ready to go. Little haunted houses. I love that, man. Pearl Jam, Linkin Park. How about...
1: How did I lose weight? And I did... Lean, right here. I did. I love this stuff. Listen, Brickhouse Nutrition been with me for a long time. So chatting with Miles, I'm up at like 235. True story, I never minded being 235, but you know what minded? My knees that were falling apart and my back. I'm like, I don't know, what before I started really lifting, probably about 190. So 235 was a lot. I said, I got to lose some LBs, Miles. 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

0: Greece, baby. There you go. Motionless and White featuring Skylar Grey. She's been on tour with them. I'm thinking she will continue to be on tour on that second leg of the Sweat and Blood tour. Of course, that, my friend, gets in, looks like October 30th. That gets underway, man. Day Seeker, Devil Wears Prada, and Dark Divine. That, the entire group of that is amazing. I definitely want to see that. Deets on the web if you have some opportunity to check it out with all the rock info, my friends. Breaking Benjamin, before I'm out of here, about Buck Cherry, time to get lit up and some shine down.
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There's Corn. Hey, it's JJ. Happy Sunday. Thanks for spending part of your weekend with us. The new one from Ashes to New. This is Die for You.

0: psycho!
1: There's Psycho from Hardy. He's going to be doing a couple of Halloween shows in Nashville on the 29th and 30th at The Truth. It's JJ with some wage war on the way and Metallica's Hero of the Day. That's coming up next.
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16: 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Your boss hates this station. Coincidence? We think not.

0: new from Wage War. That's Blindfold. And JJ with some new Letdown, Smashing Pumpkins on the way, and Nickelback.
1: How did I lose weight? 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

0: It's new from Letdown, Do It For The Love, the name of the song. And JJ, another hour is coming up. We'll get into it with some Blur coming up next.
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0: Foo Fighters' new album, Your Favorite Toy, another one off of that album called Window. That's new Foo Fighters. And JJ with some new Avatar coming up and Alien Ant Farm coming up next.
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0: pretty cool tune. That's Crying Fire from Avatar. And JJ with some new Nevertell coming up in Candlebox from their debut album.
1: How did I lose weight? And I did. Lean, right here. I did. I love this stuff. Listen, Brickhouse Nutrition been with me for a long time. So chatting with Miles, I'm up at like 235. True story, I never minded being 235, but you know what minded? 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

0: that's new from Nevertel, Last Breath, the name of the song. Some GNR coming up, and we'll get into another hour with some Bad Wolves coming up next.
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Everclear and JJ into another hour here on Sunday. A lot of football going on, a lot of good football, some undefeated teams around too. We'll see what they do. Puddle of Mud is on the way, and it's I Prevails Into Hell now.

0: Nails in the Coffin, that's the new one off Legacy, the new album from Five Finger Death Punch. It's JJ with some new Nickelback coming up and Puddle of Mud. They're coming up next.
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0: Nickelback's new one, Rattle the Cage. JJ, we're working our way through this Sunday. Thanks for being with us. Red Hot Chili Peppers coming up, some new Ninth Key, and it's Evanescence coming up next.
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0: That's new from Ninth Key. Happy Feels Like, the name of that song. Some Metallica not too far away, and it's Jet coming up next.
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There's some cracker. It's JJ. Thanks for being with us on this weekend, taking part of your weekend and spending it with us. We appreciate that. Some Breaking Benjamin is on the way, and a new band called Moon Fever. This is Bury Me.

0: So cold is breaking Benjamin and JJ with some new architects coming up and Alice in Chains. I stay.
1: How did I lose weight? And I did. Lean right here. I did. I love this stuff. 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So chatting with Miles, I'm up at like 235. True story. I never minded being 235, but you know what minded? 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I said, I got to lose some LBs, Miles. 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
1: It's new from Architects. It's called Machine. It's JJ with some new A Perfect Circle coming up and some Foo Fighters.
2: How did I lose weight? And I did. Lean, right here. I did. I love this stuff. 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So chatting with Miles, I'm up at like 235. 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

0: 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And JJ, we're just in front of another hour. 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

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It's JJ hanging around on this Sunday. Hope you're enjoying your weekend. Some Nickelback is coming up and Faint from Linkin Park now.

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0: That's new from Bill Murray and A Day to Remember Always Lets You Down, the name of that new song. Speaking of new Autumn Kings coming up. Some 3 Days Grace and Nickelback. They're coming up next.
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0: New from Autumn King's Gone, Gone, Gone, the name of the song. In This Moment with Dayseeker, that's not too far away. And Temple of the Dog, we'll get it.
1: How did I lose weight? And I did. Lean, right here. I did. I love this stuff. Listen, Brickhouse Nutrition been with me for a long time. So chatting with Miles, I'm up at like 235. True story, I never minded being 235, but you know what minded? 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
6: Is that the thing that we were like saying was going to cure your COVID?
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0: I Want to Believe, the name of the song, in this moment with Dayseeker helping out. 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

forsaken. I refuse to let this go, because my soul is breaking. I don't wanna let you know.